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1: I heard what you said through the grapevine. 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Time crossing these state lines. 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

0: That's right. Mama say, mama. I mean, what a sweet day to sing the song like this. Michael Jackson starting something for us, because we definitely starting something right here on your number one hit music station, Cool FM. I'm the baddest man on the planet, Velvet Sandpaper.
1: I'm a day fair.
0: Are you sure you're a day fair?
1: I know myself, baby.
0: Uh-huh. I don't know you, though.
1: How so?
0: I mean, I just saw you here, and I'm like, how you doing?
1: But you know, I am a day fair. For those of you uninformed, the big A, not the little one.
0: Wait a minute. You're going to borrow from Big So-So now?
1: She didn't invent that.
0: But she did it first.
1: I mean, she did it before me, but not first.
0: Yeah, well, she did it.
1: I mean, good for her.
0: You know what else is doing something?
1: Yeah.
0: We are. We're doing it like no one else can right here on the midday weekend. We are absolutely about to get to freaking.
2: The last time he flirted with danger, danger got clingy. He once received a standing ovation from a juror's box. His thank you cards have prompted your welcome cards. He is the most interesting man in the world.
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3: Ring-a-ding.
0: Ding-a-ling. That's right, ladies and gentlemen. Welcome to a ring-a-ding-a-licious time on the radio. It's a beautiful day, the 14th day of June, 2026. I feel good today because it's the birthday of Donald Trump, a Dave Hess role model. Mm. So, you know, I mean, Dave Hess, she said it to me so many times. She wants to be like Donald Trump. She believes in Donald Trump. She endorses. Sorry about that. She endorses Donald Trump. She likes Donald Trump. She wants Donald Trump. She is Donald Trump. She wants to be Donald Trump. I mean,
1: I think you're projecting, but I do not endorse Donald Trump. Yes, but it is the 14th day of June.
0: Well, you're excited. See, you are.
1: No. I'm excited because it's the second Sunday of June.
0: I was in church today.
1: How was that?
0: It was wonderful. I was happy. I just happened to witness Timmy Dakolo perform.
1: Oh, he's amazing.
0: You know, he does a pretty good job performing in real life.
1: Mm-hmm.
0: That was one of the most beautiful songs I ever heard in my life.
1: That sounds nice.
0: It was amazing. I was like, damn! The choir ate. The choir, him, the backup. I'm like, a lot of music in the world right now, the foundation has to have been the church.

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Almaze la mână, am venit spacuze, gai, gai, gai, gai, gai, gai, gai, gai, gai, gai, gai, gai, gai, gai, gai, gai, gai, gai, gai, gai, gai, gai, gai, gai, gai, gai, gai, gai, gai, gai, gai, gai, gai, 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